0: Jesus said, "Blessed are you, Simon, son of John. I say to you, you are Peter, and upon this rock I will build my church, and the gates of netherworld shall not prevail against it. I will give you the keys to the kingdom of heaven. Whatever you bind on
1: Donc, c'est l'évangile selon saint Matthieu, cette confession de foi de Pierre, cette belle confession, hein. Tu es le Christ, le Fils du Dieu vivant.